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0: Morato wa station sa Mantlatsa Merafo 360 Radio. 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

Mino Monati Tata, more stationing someone class Berrafong 360 Radio Harry Styles, are satellite. 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Sa Berrafong 360 Radio. Yeah, no, Rotlotsa Bible Hore Robotsa Potso le momo songa gompieno. Yeah, no, Rekshebe, Yotsa Mehore, DMA, Kitloshe Bakanyele, Rekibone, Oskala bala gore ke station sa mantla Berrafong 360 Radio, your precise local global connection. 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

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how shall we come Mpumalanga Gauteng Karametsa digital training for township SMMEs, the website, social commerce, AI, itineraries, the AI course of Tedinti, Moretsiwa station, Samantha Sa Merafong 360 radio. Yeah. Ya no sentle go look gore o recreate the township operators on global markets maybe a sing fella the walk-ins a sing fella the visit fella hawka etela go little on the channel bo okenamo the appeng to channel bo visit Gauteng app is now the passport no. It feels like it bundles transport updates, hidden gems, events, and personalized routes across the way to the West Rand. The Minister Delil will have the technology. It should lower barriers, not create new ones. You know, TikTok. It's now a major discovery channel for small operators. Moretsiwa station is Samantha Samira from 360 radio. Sitting tadi lo direga. How ka sheba khotswako poverty tours to adventure and active tours goes away to se go dira gala dilo tse dintsi segolobogolo ka tourism month Moretsiwa station Samantha Samira from 360 radio tak diteng ko Soweto backpackers yellow fleet for street tours di bikes diteng book Ebony le Soweto by bike ba dira di bicycle yano. 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Moretsiwa station Samantha Samira from 360 radio adventure 9 kilometer quad bike tours from Soweto Towers and Ofaya hiking trail through the dunes Gauteng Midlands le Vlerhof le Deep Kloof hikes setting up at the Cordia Diragala ke the creative economy and tourism. The next big thing, it's a big event, the Art Venturous Travel Conference. Moilahore, they are linking artists, investors, and community leaders.

runner the township creativity into states. You know, when the long when click on Cape Town, okay, poetry, back and about, but in your the headset, yeah, then on nominat, wabon on nominat. I don't know about the bula, dulo in a hore, mohona, but loads in your headset, the wodula, a boy enjoy, radio station, someone plus a metaphor 360 radio, yeah. Onale di art tours rapper di recycled materials workshop course where to the luxury stays commercialing di fields gore di ding le tsone ya ya no ya hopola na gona le BNB ya Romo le gore o setse re 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and keeps tourism spend inside the township. It's a new conversation on the high-end comfort, authentic experience owned by locals. 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What are the most progressive things happening in South Africa in township tourism? Ke se rene re le tshwaretse sone mo mosong wa gompieno, ebile ke a solo fela gore o se ratile moretsi wa station sa mantlha sa Merafo 360 Radio. 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Yeah. Yeah, yeah, no. 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But Bako Museja Badira, Chale, take a dipina to Corto Yana, when I howdy ready pinats about 7 minutes, wow, she be the pen. Oeta, the 2,000 views, kotsa 100 views. Whenever I did a 45 million views, got pina 2 minutes. 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

0: Metafong. We didn't do it alone. Kitties Fun Day on the 12th of September, 2026. 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

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Mwen kore le raise awareness ka blindness and vision impairment. Wa hopola na rena le Mekuzwayo, Mrs. K, Dr. Kuzwa, na le tem para papa studio. Ya ke Dr. Makho are Arno. I want my kiman, but mama talk about the doctor. Maritzi was stationed Samantha, sa Marafo 360 radio. Vision impairment, the video horror, it's a. Batho ba bantsi di le mekgato gore ba tseye dikgato ka eye health. Ke letsatsi mo e leng gore tshwanetse e le gore wa gopola those affected by vision loss and learn about prevention and treatment options. A ke re wa bone. Ya. 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

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Yeah. 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
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Yeah, those are some of the things I wish I had learned as well myself when I was 16 years. 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Yeah. 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Ke bua ka re ke a tshameka, ke bua ka re ke motlhomong ga ke sound right. 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You are on your own. You must wake up. You must start now saving yourself. It's never too late. Go sa kgathalatsege gore o na le dingwaga tse di kana kang. It's never too late. Save yourself. Your life is your responsibility. It's very important to know that. Yeah. It's very important to know that. Se sengwe se leng gore se botlhokwa se tshwanetse e le gore wa se itse moreetsi se ne ke eletsa gore nkebe ke se itse ga ne ke na le 16 years ke gore money is a skill. Money is no luck. Gore money e kgone go dula mo go wena it's a skill. 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Yanong ka at the age of 16 they taught us Pythagoras, they taught us photosynthesis, fella they never taught us some of the most important things tsa chelete ka chelete moretsi wa station sa mantla sa Merafong 360 radio. Tlhokwa thata kgang ya chelete, botlhokwa thata gore ga o tshwere 100 ranta o bo itse gore o dirang ka yona. Yeah. I wish we learned and saved at 16 with more than 1,000 rands borrowed at 30 to show off. I'm going to go to the station.
que love is not supposed to hurt you. At 16, we are confused, we are jealous, we think if he checks your phone, he loves you. If he shouts at you, she cares. No, real love is peace. Real love does not beat you. It doesn't beat you up. It does not control you. It does not make you cry every weekend. Howla every weekend to one tata we tore. Kibo ma atla bo. Yeah, no, ke tse dingwe tsa dilo tse e leng gore ke eletsa o ka re nkebe re ithutile tsona earlier. I wish this we could have learned it earlier. At 40, you will pay the bill for what you did at 16. This is so sad, but it's true. Pay the bill, you'll pay the price. You'll take care. Take care of your body. It is the only house you will ever live in. They don't exercise. Your body is going to fail you. And it will be you paying for what you have been doing, what you have been eating, how you have been living, your lifestyle. At 16, if you fail matric, you think life is over. If you get rejected, you think you are worthless. But failing is part of learning. Some of the most successful people in Merafo, they failed grade 10, they failed business, they failed relationships, at relationships. But stood up again by Tlotora and Belohore by Akopin. Failure is a second teacher, not death sentence. Yeah, no, I wanna a Ukaren Kai Pet Ukaren Kai Pet Akantahore Kisose Tokotat. Yeah, no, Hakito Reke Pete. Ke shebile le nakwame ke a bona gore nakwame moreetsi wa station sa mantla sa Merafong 360 radio ga e mo letlhakoreng lame fela ke tlo e pheta at 6 kgotsa re ke tlogele falling is not the end. Yeah, ke tse dingwe tsa dilo tse tshwanetse be le gore wa di itse. Falling is not the end. At 16, how failure matric wa gago o nagana gore life is over. Yeah, no, some of the things that I wished I had known at 16 is that failing your matric, it's not over. Yeah, unfortunately gona le bangwe gona le bana ba ene gore ba tseile matshelo a bona ka ntlha ya gore ba feitse at 16. 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It's not over ka ntlha ya gore o feitse fela. You think life is over. No, it's not over. You get rejected. You think you are worthless. Fela kgang ya gore o seka kgona go etsa dilo kgotsa o seka kgang ya go faila. Failing is part of learning. Some of the most successful people, they failed their grade 10, they failed their grade 11, they failed their grade 12, they failed the business, at business. Ba simula business, ba fail, simula business, yengwe a fail. 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
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Yeah, yeah, no, they are not perfect, your parents, they are trying. Yeah, no, at 16 omolomo na gana gore motsadi ya gagwe at 16 we think parents are strict, we think they don't understand us, we think they are old fashioned. Now at 30, now at 40 you realize or my mother was 32 years old trying to raise me with no manual. My father was tired every time, you know, in the morning na to bana ba tsoga go seng ba ya merekong ba o mo a ile rekisa ko text rank o mo a ya di mining, but still trying yeah, still trying hard to please me as their child. Yeah, I know. Forgive them. It's very important that you forgive them. They did their best with what they had. So it's very important for us to ask this question. If you could go back to your 16-year-old self, I am a mo di purchasing tsa ntlo ke se feng se e leng gore you can whisper in their ears, would you say don't rush, be grown, or would you say leave that boy kgotsa tlogela ngwanyana ole, would you say study harder? Yeah, yaano moreetsi ya ko mafaratlhatlheng setse ke e beile kgang ye ko mafaratlhatlheng. What would you had loved to know, kotsa a 16-year-old you knew ke ba yang? What are important things you wish you learned at 16? Ya nang nakwa me fedile setse le nakwa Cynthia K mo mosong ke tsa tshwenwe ke go dumedise mo retsi wa station sa mantla sa Merafong 360 Radio. 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
Rex Barre starting. Yeah, featuring Rabbit and Dr. Martin. Moretsi wa station Samantla Samerafong 360 Radio. Kitsa chunwe bele gore ke re mo gwana gangwe gabedi gararo. One Mic is signing out. Bye bye.

Good morning, when I'm my bestie. Good morning, when I'm my mamedi. I hope all is well with you. So it's another lovely, the amazing Cynthia K. Moore, the official encounter for Monday up until Friday. Good morning on this beautiful Thursday of our Thursday Woman in Prayer. I hope more mamedi ting. When I'm mamedi, it's all mamedi. Ika moyo halalelang lintatimudimu bakao yetsa hantle. And then how kadile litatila ho heka jeno. May you start your day with prayer. O rapelor ntatimudimu. Lele fatsela runara le rapelor. My bestie, exactly when I'm a medicalibua. Here's the time right now. It's 7 minutes after the hour 10. Our times have changed a little bit because we are trying to patch here and there, but we shall actually go back to the normal time when things are okay. I hope you bear with us wherever you're listening from. We really, really do appreciate you. It is Miraphone 360 Radio, your precise, a local global connection. Actually soothe your spirit and make you rejoice and know hurry. This is the day that the Lord has made. We shall rejoice and be glad in it. Kepina monati ya Dr. Tumi, are nothing without you. And indeed, we are nothing without God. Thank you so much, Wena Mamed. Enjoy till we come back for more.

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1: 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The time right now is 12 minutes after the hour 11. Irihe Mamedi, I'm going to just give you just a short Tanyana song, and then when you come back, I want to fix my, technical things, and when we come back, we're going to be doing what we do best. 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
1: Back when I'm my bestie, welcome back when I'm my medi. Now all is well. Thank you so much for hanging in there for me. Nzo le monate mo mera fon 360 radio, your precise a local global connection. Nzo dutse le nna, the lovely, the amazing Cynthia Keki dula ko jotsa from Monday up until Friday, we bring you nothing but the best official encounter. 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

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The time right now is 19 minutes after the hour 11 how qadile le rona wa tseba re we started earlier on around 9 o'clock and then we're going to be ending at around 2 o'clock because we have extended our time right there. Let me say to you, our vision is to be the most innovative radio to connect people with opportunities, and our mission as well is to inform, educate, and entertain you. 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

presence of the Lord each and every single time, you will not experience His grace and you will not experience His love if you are not in alignment with Him. I get my bestie exactly when I'm married. Now, I want to talk about God's grace and love being upon you this morning, right? I'm going to give you Bible verses that are going to relate into the love and the grace of God right there this morning. Ephesians 2 verse 8 says, "For it is by grace that you have been saved through faith." I get my mate exactly. And this is not from yourselves. It is a gift from God, right? So take the grace of God and His love that is upon you. I get wanna go high. Exactly. That is why Kirkoena. It is by grace that we are saved. I get my bestie. Exactly. It is by even our faith to be in alignment with God, right? So that is why Kirkoena Mamedi, it is a gift from God for us to actually experience His love and His grace that has been bestowed upon our lives right there. Remember that. Romans 8, verse 38 to 39 says, "Neither death nor life nor anything else in all creation will be able to separate us from the love of God." I get my bestie. Hey, I didn't tell you that. They can never separate us from the love of God. They can never separate us from, the grace of God as well. Like, my bestie, exactly. Neither nor death nor life can even separate you from God. I get my bestie, exactly. When I'm married, so even that's why I carry liba to have a skibaba separate because you and your relationship with God must be tight like that. I get my bestie, exactly. Mamela, that's why. Like, it must be tight like that. You need to be in alignment with God when I'm a midi, no matter the circumstance. John 3 verse 16 says, "For God so loved the world that He gave His only Son." I get my bestie. Exactly when I'm a maid. Ntate Modimo o re file ngwana wa hae o ileng a re shwela dibetsa rona ka jeko so that nna le wena we can experience His love and His grace. I get my bestie. Exactly. So His love and His grace is sufficient for all of us. When us kana hana hore maybe because of you thinking hore you do not yet have that strong bond. Ntate Modimo, His love and His grace is not sufficient for you. No, His love and His grace is sufficient for all of us because kaofela rona re bana ba Ntate Modimo. Remember that. I get my bestie. So please do not isolate yourself, no matter the circumstance. My man, for being, for wanting to transform your life when I'm a mate. Kibata hore ke re ho wena. Romans 12 verse 2 says, "Do not conform to the pattern of this world, but be transformed by renewing, renewing of your mind." I get my bestie, exactly when I'm a medi. So renew your mind and forget about the patterns of this world. When I ask yourself, okay, instead of me following the patterns of this world, why don't I ask God, so how the pattern is a fin senka latella nzona? Because obono the pattern is onzo di latella. Salifati do close. I get my bestie, exactly. So find God's alignment and see what happens to your life right there. Philippians 4 verse 13 says, "I can do all things through Christ who strengthens me." For I get my bestie, exactly. And then let me say, when I say that, in hard times you can do all things through Christ the Lord who strengthens you. I get my bestie, exactly. When I'm a medi, that is why remember when I'm a bestie, hori, when it comes to God's grace and His love, it's sufficient for all of us, no matter the circumstance. I get my medi. Exactly when I'm a maid. That is why Kirko and Alima Tatin Aulunguru Wafila Horo, Hobui Mabo Pilombaha, Obe Hoposa this verse, Philippians 4, verse 13. I can do all things through Christ the Lord who strengthens me each and every single time. I get my bestie. And then you pick up your sword and you try again. I get my bestie. Exactly when I'm a maid. You fight all of those battles, Mari, in you being in alignment with God. You do not fight alone. You fight with God by your side each and every single time. Amen. Corinthians, 2 Corinthians 5:17 says, "If anyone is in Christ, the new creation has come." I get my bestie. Hey, when I'm a maidie, and the old has gone, the new is here. But if you want the new will what? Will come over you. Right, but as long as when you want it to come over you. But if you still, comfortable with your old ways, then the ball is in your court at the end of the day. Now I'm talking to a person, or Cynthia K. I am allowing the new to come upon my life so that I am transformed, so that I'm a new creation in Jesus Christ, my God and Savior. Get my bestie, exactly when I'm a maid.
Proverbs 16 verse 3 says, commit to the Lord in whatever that you do, and he will establish your plans. But how can God establish your plans when you're only committed into the patterns of the world and you are failing?

commit to him. Mari, when it comes to your relationships and the person that you love, it is easy for you to commit to that person. Mari, why is it hard for you to commit to the Lord? I get my bestie. Exactly. Even Jesus Christ comes before your partner, and your partner must know that. I get my bestie. Exactly. That is why, when you commit to the Lord in whatever that you do, and you put God first, then everything for you will align, and he will establish your plans. I get my bestie. Because everything with your own understanding, your own patterns, your own ways, everything, your own belief into the hands of the Lord. I'm committing whatever that has to do with me, and I know that you will establish my plans, and you will see miracles happening upon your life right there. I get my bestie. Galatians 6 verse 9 says, let us not become weary in doing good. I get my bestie. Hey, get about what when it comes to the world, because they feel worried. I'm not where I thought I would be at this current moment. And then I'm not satisfied with who I am at this current moment. That is why, I get my bestie. Mamela, do not. Mamela, I go find this Galatians 6 verse 9. I said, let us not become weary in doing good. Because we know who's carrying us. We know God. I get my bestie. Exactly when I'm a medi. For at the proper time, we will reap a harvest. I get my bestie. If we do not give up, mapilong arun. We will reap a harvest if we do not give up. So don't give up when I go high. Lausi is get about matati among hearts, finally among abuima of it. I get my bestie exactly when I'm a medi. So that is why, mamela, let us not become weary in doing good. That is why, as a human being, it's a self introspection. I get my bestie and see God transforming you right there. Mamela. In due time, you shall harvest if you do not give up. I get my bestie. Exactly. Perfect for staying in the life of being in alignment with God. You will feel like that. I get my bestie. Or now you are actually in the perfect alignment with God right there. So that is why, kirukowena mameji, mamela, God's grace and love be upon all of you. Mole mametsing ting. I get my bestie. Exactly. Be that person who knows who God's love and mercy is upon all of us each and every single time. I get my bestie. Exactly, because with God's love, you can become a new creation. Remember that. But as long as when you know how amazing and beautiful God's alignment is when it comes in, you know what, into where God wants to see you. I get my bestie. So try, because try is the best. I get my bestie. Exactly. Remember, earlier on, I said to you when I mentioned our topic, right? I said God's grace and love is upon all of us. I get my bestie exactly when I'm a meji. Remember that each and every single time. The time right now is 29 minutes after the hour 11 right there. Momirafo on 360 Radio, your precise, a local global connection. Unso duzelena, the lovely, the amazing Cynthia Kekidula Kojozoro, will bring you nothing but the best official encounter ever. 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On Instagram, we are at Mirafon 360 Radio. It is indeed your precise, a local global connection. So let's all have my bestie without wasting any time any further, because what's about it? We've been facing a little bit of technical problems, but I sorted that out. It's not a problem. Let me dive into the topic for the second round of the show without wasting any time any further. How are you being a breath of fresh air in your own relationship? I came up with that topic because I thought, okay, after me, talking about the first round of the show, I'm allowed as well to talk about relationships and spice things a little bit up, which is not a problem at all. So that is why I came up with that topic right there. I get my bestie. Exactly. How are you being a breath of fresh air in your own relationship? So to the people by Longori, they still want to experience good vibes in their relationships. They still want to be, a breath of fresh air when it comes to their partners right there. I'm talking to those ones by Longori, Cynthia K. Want to change the atmosphere a little bit right there because of the relationship. It's a no. So if you want to be a fresh breath, or a breath of a fresh air in a relationship, let it be it that it starts with you first, not the next person. I get my bestie. Exactly when I'm a medi. So now let me dive into it a little bit deeper right there. When I said when I'm a medi, how are you being a breath of a fresh air in your relationship right there? I'm talking about, you asking yourself in, fair
questions. I get my bestie exactly when I'm a maid. When you see your partner most of the time, but they're in a very, you know what, amazing way that I believe that all of us we're going to enjoy it. I get my bestie exactly. Now, when you see your partner calling you or walking in, does that make you smile? Nah, I get my bestie exactly. Or does the atmosphere relationship yaluna get tense right there? I get my bestie exactly. And how will you must know there's something that you need to change right there. Fresh air partners bring excitement. I get my bestie. Oh my goodness, my partner is here. I get my bestie exactly. When I'm a lady, so it when a relationship in your how can a fella do you bring that, you know what, that breath of fresh air in that relationship? Or tense fella again, I get my bestie exactly. Or are you that partner that brings, you know what, that fresh air, that, you know what, that brings excitement in that relationship? Now Mamela, most of the time Luna Halibuali partners, you still flirt now. I can remember Babanga Tabalona Lisa flirter because you started flirting in the earlier stages of your life, and that is not interesting at all. So bring excitement into your relationship. I get my bestie. Exactly. Start flirting with your partner. Sweet Mamela, speak sweet words with one another. I get my bestie. Exactly. Not only complaints and bills and what, even if you have all of that, but be sweet and bring, you know what, the fresh breath in that relationship. I get my bestie exactly, so that even if are complicated, but you still feel the love for one another, because of haliba at ease with one another, it's easy for you to deal with challenges in that relationship. Remember that each and every single time. I get my bestie. So flatang man, because of batwa bangata house atlola of letter kibata ujetan tuena wena my bestie house atlola of letter lemutwa how you are opening a space for them to be able to flirt with other people out there. Remember that. I get my bestie exactly when I'm a major. So that is why you're going to fresh air is how bona motho how maybe at some setting, or let's say for example Nzelisa bona need for just a couple of days. I missed you today. I get my bestie exactly. What motho how, oh my goodness, today you look, you know what, you look handsome, or you look gorgeous as they are a woman. I get my bestie. And then how kata or ko motho how, I've been praying for you hantse ke se pela how. I get my mate exactly. That is why ke re ko wena di complaining in the bills ha ke di eme aside la ile ro di teng. Be at ease with one another. Be a fresh breath, you know what, in that relationship. I get my bestie exactly when I'm a maid. My man. And in bed as well, and in your heart, I get my bestie exactly. Let that bring love and bring, you know what, you guys together. I get my bestie exactly when I'm a maid. Discariano, when now you guys need to be intimate and bring each other together, you know what, and in carry your and carry each other in your hearts. Kyo kilo na ba, you guys are bringing past fights. I get my bestie exactly when I'm a maid. So that is why kiriko when I'm a maid. Remember each and every single time, you know what, hurry. Mamela, fresh air, you know what, when it comes to partners, it brings that forgiveness. I get my bestie exactly. Fresh air partners forgive when I want to go high. You don't bring yesterday's fights into today's love. I get when I go high exactly when I'm a maid. That is why when I mentioned our topic earlier on top there, I said to you, how are you being a fresh, you know what, a breath of fresh air in your relationship right there? You're not a breath of fresh air in that relationship because suffocate. I get my bestie. So I change, you know what, the atmosphere. I get, and I'm talking to those people balong over bari. Since now I want to experience new love. I want to take my love into another dimension. I want to forgive my partner, and I do not want to bring yesterday's fights into today's love. I get my bestie exactly when I'm a maid. Mamela hem. If you do not support each other's dreams, you guys, that relationship is in trouble. Like, get my bestie exactly. When your partner talks about their hustle, right, and then do you say, Mamela, when I'm a talker, you can do this. Like, get my bestie, and I believe in you. That's fresh air. You know what, I've got a supportive partner. Marilona, you do not bring, you know what, that breath of fresh air into that relationship because you don't support each other in that relationship. I get my bestie exactly when I'm a maid. That is why now, you know what, fresh air, you know what, you can do it, and my love, I believe in you. I get my bestie motivates them to actually, you know what, I got this. I get my bestie exactly when I'm a maid. Mamela,
How are you taking care of yourself for your relationship? Ke batla botsa potso e wa ke re ma bestie. Exactly. It's important for you to take care of your relationship when I'm my bestie, because of when you start eating well, when you always are looking good and healing your trauma in mamela. Now when in mamela, when you love yourself, you love your partner better. Remember that. Ke re ma bestie. Exactly. Don't drain each other in that relationship because of insecurities. As unbelief doch. That is why I'm talking to those people ba le gore ba batla o change the atmosphere. It's never too late for you to change in your relationships. I get my bestie. It's never too late for you to bring excitement in your relationships. Remember that each and every single time. And then keep work at the real test of everything. When now, you know what, you are testing each other in a relationship. I get my bestie. A breath of the fresh air in your girlfriend, maybe in your wife, maybe in your husband, or in your boyfriend right there, right? Is there a breath of fresh air when you are thinking about them now? Ipots and give yourself a test on a no. I get my bestie. Hey, hana jale ipots or mutaka jale kisnaliena in my space on a no. And I am thinking about them. Do they bring that, you know what, that breath of a fresh air when you are already are just only thinking about them now? I get my bestie. Exactly. And then, Mamela, can your partner be themselves when they are around you? Can they rest? Can they feel loved without not being judged now? That is why I get my bestie in the year 2026. Ria Kupa had a relationship. They change the atmosphere. Be that breath of fresh air in that relationship. And it starts with you. Forget about, you know what, you're judging your partner, forget about what has happened in the past. Bring a fresh new start in that relationship from today onwards. I get my bestie. Exactly when I'm mamed. Mamela hen. So, you know what, send a voice note to your partner. I get my bestie and thank them. You know what, thank you for loving me. Right, thank you for showing me how God's grace and love is upon our lives. Because of when I'm with you, I feel that breath, you know what, that breath of a fresh air in our relationship. And I appreciate you. I get my bestie. Exactly when I'm a maid. So, kajeko, mamela, that is why I write that, you know what, that short message, that note to your partner as an example to them of you being at that example of a breath, you know what, of a fresh breath that you want to bring in that relationship. I get my bestie. Exactly when I'm a maid. But I'm talking to those people, barang Cynthia K. Kajeko, the relationship is aruna. Rabatan tatemujumu arene kara. You know what, the relationship my bestie. Exactly when I'm a midi. So and forget about what has happened and have a clean slate and little fatsi lu communicator mutakamari. We have not actually gotten to a space now when we are excited, we are laughing, we have forgotten about the past traumas. I get my bestie. So that is why kiruhuena kotwela mamedi, kiwekiruhuena to heal brain is given and sense is expected. So it's a test kacheku, it test the luena test the relationship ya hawa. I get my bestie. Exactly no buele mutu hawa, you know what, baby, how can we, you know what, Nalwena, you know what, bring the breath of fresh air in our relationship so that this relationship works out. I get my bestie. Exactly. It'll work only when if you're determined to put 100% effort. And remember, it's not only about one person, but it is about the both of you making it work and bringing that, you know what, fresh, you know what, breath of, you know what, of excitement and, you know what, of that atmosphere of being outgoing and being adventurous in that relationship. Be relevant. I get my bestie. It is what it is. Mumra from 360 Radio, you're precise, a local global connection.

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1: I ain't good enough, but the Lord still loves me. That is how we wrap up our first round of the show. And I'm a bestie. I thank you so much. And may you have a blessed day ahead today. And so, Honorable Hemam Rafan 360 Radio, your precise, a local global connection. As we have wrapped up our first round of the show, Rikanar showing Yarunaya, soulful type of, you know what, a house, an Amapiano type of vibe. Well, run about the Cynthia Kabapalipunamanat, Thursday, how unwind a little bit when it comes to Amapiano type of vibe. Then you are able to send your song right then. I would gladly play it for you with no hesitations at all. Re ke bona gore ke tlo bulela ka pina monate, ke tsebang gore wena mamedi tlo enjoy a lot. Ke batla ofa pina ya Skeem Saga. 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
1: Got tea. I've got the sugar, the spoon, and the whole kitchen. Spill it with me. 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

Welcome back, one of my bestie. Welcome back, one of my mamedi. Thank you so much for chilling with me, the lovely, the amazing Cynthia K. Bona kiroku, one of my mamedi. Enjoy your Thursday, and then we'll meet again, same time, same place, tomorrow. Bye for now. Enjoy. 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
4: 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When the sun wakes Family of Merafong. We didn't do it alone. 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

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I called you here today for a bit of bad news. 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

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I'm filled with joy. And when I need someone to hold.

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Raise up warriors, Lord, who will fight on their knees, who will worship you with their whole hearts, Lord. Lord, call us to battle, that we may proclaim you King of Kings and Lord of Lords. I pray these things with all my heart. Raise them up, Lord, raise them up.

tone. Every champion has felt it. Every president has felt it. Every king has felt it. Every lion has felt it. Every winner has felt it. Every soldier has felt it. Every victorious person has felt it.